0: open up, man.
1: What do you want, man?
0: My girl just caught me.
2: You made her catch you?
0: I don't know how I let this happen.
2: But who?
0: The girl next door, you know? I don't know what to do.
1: So it wasn't you.

0: Cue music.
1: Maximum summer.
2: I can see in your eyes, you're about to break my heart.